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I don't know about you, I'm a daddy's girl. So I'm already making plans for dad, and you should do the same. Tim McGraw's here now, one of our country dads. It's Something Like That on Taste of Country Weekend.

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0: almost feel like Kane Brown's kids are just growing up way too fast. That's a double down of Kane on Taste of Country Weekend. We brought you What Ifs. We brought you Woman. It's Jess and the Taste of Country crew. And I'm not saying that he's forcing them to grow up quickly. They're just growing like weeds. And I feel like any parent would understand this. He shared a video recently of the three of them, Kingsley, Cody, and crew, all out enjoying some fun outside, some good summer fun. They all have scooters, but rather than riding on these scooters like normal, they're sitting on like the footboard, like where you stand, and riding them down the driveway. And I'm telling you, these kids are picking up speed as well. Little crew just leading the way, giggling and belly laughing the entire time. And then you look back and you see Kingsley, like she's not on her scooter, but she's watching the other two ride theirs. She looks like a teenager. Like, when did this happen? But also love to see that they're all out enjoying some good old-fashioned fun. It seems like this idea of riding the scooters like that down the hill came from a moment of boredom. And I love that for kids. Kids need to be bored more these days. Carrie Underwood is on the way, kicking off more new country. I got Zach Taub, new country from him in about 15 minutes. It's Taste of Country Weekend.
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0: That's new country in our song spotlight on Taste of Country Weekend. It's Stephen Wilson Jr. The song is called Gary. And I've got Evan here now to tell us what's coming up on Taste of Country Nights. Take it away, Evan.
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at Keith Urban's release week. His new album, his covers album called Flow State, is coming out on Friday. It's all yacht rock. Here's Who Wouldn't Want to Be Me.

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0: Double Down of Lainey Wilson on Taste of Country Weekend with Hang Tight, Honey. And that's New Country with John Mayer. It is Phone, Keys, Wallet. It is Jazz and the Taste of Country crew. You remember back in the day when Lainey Wilson was on Yellowstone? It wasn't just her and her music on Yellowstone, which is how it started. She ended up playing a character named Abby. You know, it's interesting. You think about artists that end up becoming actors or trying their hand at acting, and it just seems like, yeah, go for it. Let's make it happen. Luke Grimes, who is on Yellowstone and has been an actor for a very long time, you know, he's actually been trying to put out music and has been successful at it. He just dropped his second album. It's called Redbird. And while he seems very confident in doing music, he did say there was a little bit of pushback and a little bit of hesitancy, mostly because the same doesn't work in reverse. Artists that want to become actors seems to be welcomed, but actors that want to become artists, musicians, not so much well-received. Let's just put it that way. And he actually almost quit his music career before it started. But there was another artist on Yellowstone. His name is Ryan Bingham, who's been doing music for decades. And he basically looked at Luke and he's like, man, if you've got good songs, I mean, what are they going to say, right? That was the advice that Luke Grimes needed to put out music. So if you're loving the fact that Casey Dutton is making music, well, you got Ryan Bingham to thank for that.
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It's Taste of Country Weekend. You might want to grab a tissue for this one. It is deep. It's Blake Shelton, Let Him In Anyway, in our song Spotlight.

0: Blake Shelton, man, that one is heavy. It's called Let Him In Anyway. It's in our song spotlight on Taste of Country Weekend. And you know, Blake Shelton had a long career on The Voice. He was in that chair for the most seasons, and he's the winningest coach still on The Voice. And of course, we're going to see Riley Green fill that chair this season. It's been a minute since we've seen Blake on the show, and I think showrunners miss his personality, miss his energy, his presence. At least that's what Riley Green was saying, because Riley said his personality is kind of like Blake's, and well, I think that's what they really liked on the show. Not to say that Reba McEntire coming in wasn't great, or Kelsey Ballerini wasn't great, or anything like that, but something about Riley, I think it's more than just the personality. I'm just going to put it out there. I think a lot of people are going to be tuning in just to look at him. But nonetheless, Riley Green going to be a part of this new season of The Voice. You know who actually called him, like, right after he got the gig? Kelly Clarkson. She's a huge fan of Riley's. In fact, she has covered quite a few of his songs on her Kelly Oki segment.
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Taste of Country weekend. It feels like we're giving you like a little jolt of energy right now. Bailey Zimmerman, he is a ball of energy. We're doubling down on him right now. We're getting it started with a backup plan featuring Luke.

about Bailey Zimmerman. He's such a fan of country music. That is Chevy Silverado. Before that, Backup Plan, a double down of Bailey on Taste of Country Weekend. I feel like a lot of artists, when I see them post something on social media and you see like the preview of likes, Bailey Zimmerman's name is like always in that list. And he's a big fan of a lot of our ladies in country music, like Ella Langley and Megan Maroney. So when Megan was posting about her tour, of course, Bailey Zimmerman was showing her the support. We are actually sending you to see Megan Maroney in Nashville, so that way you can see what Bailey loves all about her. I'm pretty sure you're

0: We're already a fan, but we are going to give you a chance to see her show in Nashville at Bridgestone Arena. 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
15: 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Storms likely tonight with a low near 69, and tomorrow storms likely with a high near 83. Chance for storms tomorrow night with a low near 68, and an isolated storm on Tuesday with a high near 89. That's your TV9 First Alert Forecast. I'm meteorologist A.J. 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

want more collaborations with Luke Bryan. He is a great feature on a song. Here he is with George Burge. It's Ride, Ride, Ride on Taste of Country Weekend.

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Well, the countdown for Cody Johnson's new album is on June 26th. The Banks of the Trinity will be ours. And something tells me this is going to be Cody's best project yet. She talks

0: It's Randy Houser. It's Back in the Bottle. That's new country on Taste of Country Weekend in our Song Spotlight. It's Jazz. 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
1: 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This is cute. Stephen Wilson Jr. won an ACM for his song Gary last month, and he has someone new to celebrate with, or something new. A new rescue pup named Frida is his band's road dog, and he just loves her to death. Yes, he does.
2: I've been very closely linked with animals my whole life. 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
1: Yeah, Steven's a different kind of artist, to be sure. Gary, part of an upcoming album for Stephen Wilson Jr. And finally, let's clear up a rumor about Riley Green and Megan Maroney. Fans thought her song Who Hurt You was about him, and his song POS Like Me was about her. Talking to Billboard, Riley says, nope. Even though his song seemed timed to respond to her song, he'd actually written it months earlier, and it has nothing to do with Meg. Glad we can clear that up.
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Taste of Country weekend. Hey, good news. If you're a fan of the show Sweet Magnolias, season 5 is here this week. It actually starts June 11th on Netflix. Did you see that Jamie Lynn Spears is joining the cast as well?

speakers. Just say play 98.1 K-Hawk, Cedar Rapids number one for new country. Thanks to the Plumbers and Pipe Fitters, Local 125.

0: How many days has it been since we had an incident with a piano with Morgan Wallen? Well, like 8 days. We're doing pretty good. That's a double down of Morgan with last night. And don't we? It is Jess and the Taste of Country crew. I think we've all seen the video on social media, right? I mean, I get the frustration here. As an artist, as a performer, like you have these moments in your show that you work and you try to make perfect, right? So he's singing Sand in My Boots, which is a song where he slows everything down. He draws everybody in. It's just him and the piano. It really is like an intimate part of the show. And what a buzzkill that the piano didn't want to cooperate. Like, totally ruined the moment. And again, as an artist, I feel like that's extremely frustrating. And we saw that. He gets up and he sings the rest of the song a cappella, then comes back. And, well, let's just say the piano took a swim at the fishes. Just put it that way. Now, he has since kind of sort of responded to that. He's just having fun with us at this point because he posted a video of him playing piano saying, oh, don't worry, guys, this one works. Then he looks at the camera and he goes, that's what they told me last time. You can see that video on our Taste of Country app.
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It's Taste of Country weekend. You know, every so often we get this front row seat to nature and it's just so magical. There was a bird's nest in a potted plant on my back porch recently and the little chickies, they've hatched. They were learning to fly the other day. I mean, it was absolutely wonderful.

song spotlight is shining on new country right now from Kevin Powers. He's got Shaboozy on this song. It's called Move On.

0: Weekend. Tell me what you think about that one on our Taste of Country app. And hey, while you're on our app, get in to win a trip to see Megan Maroney in Nashville. Yeah, she's doing her Cloud 9 tour, and you might have seen that it is sold out. But those words don't really mean anything to us, and we pulled some strings, and we got you in. And we got you into her show in Nashville at Bridgestone Arena. I feel like Nashville are the shows for any country artist that anything can happen. Any artist could just pop up and sing a song or two. So you're in for a treat, okay? Thanks to our friends at Sony Music Nashville. Airfare is taken care of. 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

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I feel like all the 90s kids out there are going to love this. I'm seeing a little bit of a trend popping up with some of my friends that have young teenagers. Hacky sack is coming back. Okay, not that I was good at this, but it does make me a little excited. Tim McGraw is on now. I like it. I love it.

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0: That is a double down of Jason Aldean, Lights Come On and Don't Tell On Me. It's Jess and the Taste of Country crew. My husband and I went and saw the new Michael movie recently, of course, documenting the life of Michael Jackson. I love a good biopic. I love hearing people's stories and seeing it displayed in a very cinematic and dramatic fashion. And anytime you go see one of these and you know you're going to get some of the artist's music in it as well, it's just a good time in the theater. Well, we are getting a biopic of Shania Twain. This is in the works right now. And you remember when she was hosting the ACM Awards earlier this year, she talked about how she got her start. She was 8 years old singing in bars. And then as she got older, her mom really kind of stepped in and took the lead here, making sure that she was getting these gigs and making sure that she was being, you know, driven around everywhere for all of these shows. I mean, she has said if it wasn't for her mom, she would have never gotten on that stage. And look what it has turned into. I think this is going to be a great biopic. Of course, we know that Shania Twain has some tragedy in her story as well. So this is going to be very compelling. We don't have a lot of details here. We just know it's happening.
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0: 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Well, almost everyone.
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0: say so. It's Brandon Cortland coming up on the show Monday.
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0: 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Oh, no.

Hey, it's Jess on Taste of Country Weekend. All right, give me thumbs up, thumbs down on Dutton Ranch. I feel like a lot of people loving this show, as you should. It's some of our favorite characters from Yellowstone back in action. And I feel like we're finally getting to the part where Beth is doing Beth things and Rip is doing Rip things. If you know, you know.

Taste of Country Weekend. I've got new country now from Hudson Westbrook. We're putting it in our song spotlight for you. This one's called Painted You Pretty.

0: is Hudson Westbrook. We know Miranda Lambert's a huge fan of his. I mean, they've got the Texas connection that has painted you pretty in our song spotlight on Taste of Country Weekend. I feel like every artist, when they're just starting out, when you've got an older, more seasoned artist that kind of latches onto you and like takes you under their wing, it's a big deal, right? I feel like that's going to be the case with Hannah Harper, who just won American Idol this year. She made her Grand Ole Opry debut just last week, and guess who was there with her? Miss Carrie Underwood. Now, Carrie is a staple at the Grand Ole Opry. She's always doing shows there, but it was really special. She came out on stage, and she sang Hannah's song, String Cheese, which, of course, she used in her audition on American Idol, and Carrie Underwood like fell in love with her instantly. I feel like this is the start of something really wonderful between the two of them. And Hannah, man, her career is off and running. Grand Ole Opry debut. She's got her own tour that she's doing. She's going to be opening for Lauren Elena on her tour this fall. Expect to see Hannah Harper a lot in the years to come.
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Load a truck up, hit the dirt road. Jumped the barbed wire, spread the word. 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Jack and Jim were a few good men. Where you learn how to kiss and cuss and fight too. 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

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He said, she said, ain't it funny how rumors spread like I know something y'all don't know? 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Y'all ain't listening to more dirt.

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Here's Beautiful Things.

0: That's Coetzel with Hurts Like You, brand new on the third shift. He was on the Dumb Blonde podcast. That's Jelly Roll's wife, Bunny XO's podcast. And he was talking about there was two things that really inspired him to lose weight. One was Jelly Roll's weight loss. He says that really helped him to get back on. But the other thing was he went on a fishing trip and he was standing in front of a mirror and he said he didn't even recognize the guy that he saw. So he jumped on a scale and he was like, you know, I did. I let myself go. So he goes, I got to get this figured out. And what did he do to get himself back in shape? Because he's in good shape right now. He says he turned to peptides to aid his weight loss journey, but also eats a clean diet and spends a lot of time in the gym. He says he goes to the gym and he goes like 5 days a week. So all those things combined with barely drinking. He says he drinks maybe 2 or 3 times a month. So he hasn't quit drinking altogether, but he says he's definitely backed off and doesn't drink quite as much as he used to.
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0: The KCRG TV9 First Alert Forecast. Showers and storms likely overnight with a low near 69. Showers and storms remain likely through the day Monday with a high near 83. Monday night, chance for a few storms and a low near 68. That's your TV9 First Alert Forecast. I'm meteorologist A.J. 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

gets the third shift. Riley Green says he was able to finish this one with his fellow writers in about 20 minutes. A tribute to Toby Keith. Actually, portion of the proceeds of this song are going to the Toby Keith Foundation. Riley Green, just think as you're drunk.

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2: 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The business held its official grand opening celebration on Thursday, and its business hours are the same as Nubo City Market.
1: The second business actually moved out of Nubo and into its very own building in Marion. Cedar Witch Goods is located.

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That's the guy that inspired Riley Green to write his latest song, Think As You Drunk, Toby Keith. It's the third shift. Remember, today during the morning show, your first code to go and see Megan Maroney in Nashville. 820 is your first code. 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

It's the third shift. I'm Brett Allen, reminding you to drink water. I have to remind myself all the time. Can't just be coffee all night. Still have to drink some water. More of today's new country all night long. 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

0: When you get a once-in-a-lifetime opportunity, you gotta take it. That's Gavin Adcock with Wannabe on the Third Shift. I'm Brett Allen. How many times have you passed up, opportunities that you look back and were like, man, I wish I would have done that? Gavin Adcock was asked to serve as the honorary pace car rider for the Cracker Barrel 400 NASCAR Cup Series race on May 31st. He said he grew up watching NASCAR, but he never imagined that he'd be riding in a pace car to start a Cup Series race. And it was bittersweet. It was shortly after Kyle Busch had just passed away. He said he was his favorite driver and was definitely on everybody's hearts in Nashville.
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1: Did you see the pictures of Zach Topp from the Rock and Jock softball game that they held last week? 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Hard to take him serious till you hear songs like this. 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

So recently, we gave away a trip to go and see Ella Langley and Morgan Wallen in Chicago. And now we've moved on. We're doing Megan Maroney. We went from Morgan to Megan. And I can't tell you what kind of a tongue twister that is for me every time. Megan Maroney, go see her in Nashville with a friend. Today, we're going to give you five codes. First one's at 820. You could be going on that amazing experience.

if you're like me and you love nonstop flights because you hate all the airport business and you just want to get on and get off wherever you're supposed to be, it's bad news. Unfortunately, American Airlines announced that they're temporarily cutting nonstop flights to several cities because of higher fuel costs. Hopefully those come back soon.

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It's the Third Shift. Good morning. I'm Brett Allen on New After Two, giving you six brand new songs in a row. That's the new one from Tim McGraw, Eric Church, Morgan Wallen, and Hardy. This is Brantley Gilbert with Good Day.

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I'll tell you about that in just a little bit. First up, Flatland Cavalry. Here's Never Coming Back on New After 2.

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0: 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And there's some big stars on this. Jody Messina is one. Craig Campbell, as I mentioned, Jackson Dean is going to be part of it, and a bunch more. 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
4: KCRG TV 9 First Alert Forecast. Showers and storms likely overnight with a low near 69. Showers and storms remain likely through the day Monday with a high near 83. Monday night, chance for a few storms and a low near 68. That's your TV 9 First Alert Forecast. I'm meteorologist AJ Rickman on 98.1 KHAWK.
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earlier tonight, I was talking about how Co Wetzel got himself into such good shape, and this guy has done the same thing. Kane Brown, not only did he quit drinking, he actually built an exercise barn at his house. It's Kane Brown, here's Woman on the Third Shift.

0: here's one of the stories on the 98.1 K-Hawk app that the corridor's talking about.
1: 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The new Dick's House of Sport is open for business.
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tea top jack in her cherry coke pan. 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

if it feels like you've seen fewer tourists, even if you go to other touristy areas, it's because there are 4 million fewer foreign visitors came to the U.S. in 2025 compared to 2024. And total spending decreased by more than $8 billion. It's the worst single-year decline in two decades, aside from 2020 because of the pandemic. Zach Brown Band, here's Homegrown on the Third Shift.

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Cedar Rapids number one for new country.

making your Monday fly by. Good morning, guys. I'm Brett Allen on the third shift. Don't go anywhere. I got a lot of great stuff coming up. Ella Langley is on the way. Luke Combs. Within the hour, going to play some useless trivia. It's all coming up next. Here's Morgan Wallen and More Than My Hometown on the third shift.

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If you're thinking about buying your kid a car this summer because you're tired of driving them everywhere, sometimes it's just easier. What is the safest car to get them? We'll get to that coming up after Luke Combs. Here's Be By You.

0: Ian Munsick, that's Love is Blind, brand new on the third shift. I'm Brett Allen, and yeah, I know, sometimes it's just easier to get a car for your kid and let them drive wherever they're gonna. But you don't want to spend a lot, and you want them to be safe. Well, new research from the Insurance Institute for Highway Safety and Consumer Reports found the safest cars for teenage drivers. Now, these are used cars, and their picks included 29 used cars and SUVs that are usually available for under $20,000. They performed well on crash tests. They have highly rated headlights and automatic emergency braking systems that can detect pedestrians. The Mazda 3 hatchback, number one on their list, followed by the Mazda 3 sedan. So evidently, Mazda 3, very popular car to get for your teen. And yeah, normally sells for under 20 grand. So there's your winner.
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0: Mazda 3 sedans. Evidently, Mazda 3, very popular car to get for your teen. And yeah, normally sells for under 20 grand. So there's your winner.
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1: 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Showers and storms likely overnight with a low near 69. Showers and storms remain likely through the day Monday with a high near 83. Monday night, chance for a few storms and a low near 68. That's your TV 9 First Alert Forecast. I'm meteorologist AJ Rickman on 98.1 KHAWK.
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it is that time of the morning where it's time where we play useless trivia. 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Question today, 40% of people say you should never bring one of these to a concert. 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
0: 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Cedar Rapids, number one for new country.

Making short work of your Monday. Good morning, guys. On the third shift, I'm Brett Allen with more of today's country. Lined up, Jordan Davis, his new one, Turn This Truck Around. Here's Zach Topp.

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never checked out Nashville and you've always wanted to go, it's like on your bucket list. Well, we got a chance for you to do that with a friend. An amazing experience in Nashville. We'll cover airfare. We'll get you a hotel. We'll get you tickets to go see Megan Maroney in concert. We've got 5 codes we're going to give out today. Try and get those codes and enter them on your app before midnight so

0: Summertime is great, but what's not great about summertime are the bugs. And there's a really disturbing study about the spray that you're using to keep them away. At Stephen Wilson Jr. with Gary on the third shift, I'm Brett Allen. How many of you use DEET in your mosquito spray? Because a new study actually shows that some mosquitoes can learn to associate the smell of DEET as a food reward, which means the effectiveness diminishes after repeated use. Not only does it diminish, they're thinking that when you put on DEET, essentially, it's like mama's cooking, right? They're coming home to that amazing smell and they know that they're about to eat. So they're saying maybe just use it a little bit less.
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2: The KCRG TV9 First Alert Forecast. Showers and storms likely overnight with a low near 69. Showers and storms remain likely through the day Monday with a high near 83. Monday night, chance for a few storms and a low near 68. That's your TV9 First Alert Forecast. I'm meteorologist AJ Rickman on 98.1 K-Hawk.
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0: get, man, it's not cheap. Back in 1999, tickets to the NBA Finals were as low as $19. I have a hard time believing that, but that's what this study says. Now they range from anywhere between $801 to over $5,000 a ticket.
1: Yeah.

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2: 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It's a local vendor called Wild Lotus Apothecary. The business held its official grand opening celebration on Thursday, and its business hours are the same as Nubo City Market.
1: The second business actually moved out of Nubo and into its very own building in Marion. 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

Megan Maroney has really just burst onto the scene, and she's pumped about her upcoming tour. It's the Cloud 9 tour. We want you to be there to experience it with whoever your best friend is. Think about that person, and then try and win this trip. We're going to give you an opportunity today, starting at 8:20. Your first opportunity, five throughout the day. Here's Megan Maroney with Beautiful Things.

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look at us making it through a Monday. Good job, everybody, on the third shift. And if you're just getting started, first shifters, you're starting your day right. Thank you so much for starting with us right here on the third shift. We'll do it again tonight, starting at midnight. You have yourself a great day. We'll see you back here. The morning show is coming up next with your next code. See Megan Maroney at 820. Here's Luke Combs and Loving on You on the third shift.

0: Number one for New Country, it's Brain and Cortland on a rainy Monday morning. Hello.
1: Hello.
0: We could use the rain, though. Man, is my garden growing. I have a garden now. That's not just a euphemism for something. Here's Kenny Chesney.
2: Looking back now, it makes me laugh. We were growing our hair. We were cutting class.

0: number one for new country from Shaboozy and Jelly Roll. It's Amen. Good morning. It's Braden Cortland. Your prayers have been answered. We're on your radio.
1: Well, let me tell you, I was on my way into work this morning, and yes, it was raining pretty hard.
0: Yeah.
1: But not hard enough to be driving 35 miles per hour on 380.
0: Oh, that's a little slow.
1: Yeah, I got on and I'm, you know, I only have an exit or two to go before I get off. So yeah. I stayed in the right hand lane because I knew, all right, I have to get off at this next exit. And all of a sudden I pull up behind a vehicle that's going

0: Sorry, you said it.
1: I know.
0: It's your fault.
1: Yes, completely. kind of a rainy start to the day. I know where there's several chances of showers and storms the next several days. And oh, yeah, it's going to get hot and steamy.
0: It was already so sticky over the weekend.
1: Humid. Just, you know, and it's like, you know it's coming. You've lived in Iowa long enough. You know the humidity is eventually going to be here. But I just feel like once it settles in, it's here for the summer.
0: It's bad.
1: Yeah.
0: Corn sweat.
1: I'll tell you. And the corn ain't even hardly up yet, Cortland.
0: You know what's funny, though, is people think I'm joking when I say that, who don't live here.
1: That's right.
0: I'm like, no, corn sweat's real. Google it. Look it up.
1: We have several articles we can point you to all about corn sweat. I've been taking Barry on a walk every night. We have a pretty good streak going here. Ugh. Where we walk every night. And granted, when it's warm like this, we'll wait till sometimes. Last time we waited till after 8 o'clock, and it was fine. I mean, it was humid, but it wasn't awful. So
0: yeah, I don't.
1: And he,
0: Tater's got a squishy face, so
1: he loves walks. I don't know whether he's more excited for me to tell him we're going on a walk or for the walk itself, because when I tell him, Barry, we're going on a walk, and he hears the rustling of the poop bags, and he's like, I know what that means.
0: Oh, no. Tater gets super excited about walks, too, but he's got a squishy face. Yeah, so when it's really hot out, I don't like to take him. I also don't want to be out there when it's that hot out. So
1: I always tell Barry, and I don't know why, I say this to him multiple times. Like, he can understand me.
0: He can.
1: I always tell him, I go, Barry, got to get our steps in, buddy. That's what I tell him multiple times when both of us are at different points of not enjoying our walk. Got to get our steps in, pal.
0: Oh, my goodness.
1: Because, you know, Barry needs to shed a few pounds. I'm joking. He doesn't. He probably should gain some. But this dog needs to shed a few pounds.
0: Tater needs to shed a few pounds. But no, he's old now. It's okay. We celebrated his birthday over the weekend.
1: Just get him Ozempic. There's other ways.
0: Dog Ozempic.
1: Why not? It's Brandon Cortland.
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4: The TV9 First Alert forecast. Showers and storms likely through the day today with highs in lower 80s. More of the same tonight. We'll drop to the upper 60s. Upper 80s. Chance of storms through the day Tuesday with a low of upper 60s. Warm and muggy Wednesday. Chance of storms with highs in the lower 90s. From the KCRG TV9 First Alert Weather Lab, I'm Justin Roberts. 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

0: number one for new country from Hardy. It's favorite country song. Good morning, it's Brandon Cortland. What's your favorite Russell Dickerson song? It could come in handy as we give tickets away this week to go see Russell Dickerson in Cedar Rapids. He's going to be at the McGrath Amphitheater on June 26th.
1: Now, if you went to the Great Jones County Fair a couple years ago, then you know Russell Dickerson brings the party.
0: If you follow him, as I do on social media, you'll know that the RD party is a real thing. And his current tour, by the way, is called WrestleMania.
1: I love it.
0: And he's got this whole big wrestling theme, and he has a belt.
1: Ugh.
0: And
1: he's just like, he's one of those guys where you want to go have a beer with him.
0: And you can tell that he's totally having fun with this. He doesn't take it too serious. He is having a great time.
1: He seems very down to earth and very goofy.
0: Very goofy, and also incredibly in love with his wife. Which is just
1: precious.
0: It's adorable. So we're going to be playing quick clips of Russell Dickerson hit songs. Try saying that. That's not even the name of the contest.
1: What's the name of the contest?
0: I don't know.
1: Well, we'll come up with something better.
0: I was trying to come up with something that had to do with Russell Dickerson and that rhymed or was this, you know, alliteration, like Russell ramps, or that doesn't work though, because that would just be the ramp of the song. And it's an insider term that non-radio people don't really know. Anyway. 7:10.
1: We'll have a way better name by then. We've got so much time.
0: It's a lot to promise. But we'll give you a chance to win tickets.
1: We'll
0: can promise you that.
1: Slightly better name
0: by
1: then.
0: That's fair. It's Brandon Cortland.
1: Hey, it's Chrissy and

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0: one for New Country from Low Cash. That's called Wrong Hearts. It's Brandon Cortland. Good morning. Welcome into a Monday. It was a busy weekend, at least for some of us. Yeah. I know you were all over this weekend. There was so much going on.
1: It was just a nice weekend because I didn't really have to work one of my other jobs. So I had a whole weekend to kind of just
0: do whatever you wanted to do.
1: Yeah, well, there also had to be some cleaning involved because it's been so long since I've had time to actually deep clean for real. But on Friday night,
0: yes,
1: we went to Iowa City to the Iowa Arts Festival. First time there. Really amazing art. Wish I could afford a lot of it.
0: Oh, yeah.
1: But I couldn't.
0: It's awesome.
1: And then we ended up going to Pullman for dinner.
0: Oh, yes. Yep.
1: Oh, the food there is just so good. I got a burger this time that had bacon jam on it.
0: Bacon jam? Bacon?
1: It was amazing. And then on Saturday, my friend and I wanted to run over to go see the new Cedar Witch Goods store in Marion. And we forgot that the barbecue rendezvous was going on.
0: Yes, it was.
1: So we ended up just kind of hanging out for a little bit. And we went and ate it Friday for lunch. And that was nice. And then, of course, yesterday we went to Sally's, even though it was raining.
0: Yeah.
1: For the Austin Strong Foundation ride. And people still showed up.
0: Yeah, I was talking to some of the organizers, and they believe it was the first. This was the 10th annual ride, by the way, yesterday. And they believe it was the first year where it had rained at the beginning. There have been other years where they've run into showers and storms while they were on the ride. But it kind of threw a wrench into the kickoff and some of the festivities. But like you said, still an amazing turnout. A lot of people got in their vehicles, even if it, you know,
1: or got in somebody else's vehicle.
0: That's right. And went ahead and went on the ride and, of course, met back at Sally's for dinner and some fundraising efforts last night. So don't have a total yet. But I know Sally had a post on Facebook last night thanking all the volunteers and everybody who helped out and who put together just a fantastic event once again this year.
1: What else did you do this weekend? Did you end up
0: Jack squat?
1: You didn't go to the farmer's market on Saturday?
0: I didn't go. No, I went nowhere and it felt wonderful.
1: Did your family go to the farmer's market on Saturday?
0: I needed one of those weekends. Yeah, my wife went with a friend on Saturday morning early. And got her flowers, which she was not able to the first week because she went too late and they sold out. So that was good. But an occurrence that has been happening occasionally now, you know, Chase is living somewhere else during the summer and the girls both have jobs. And so once again, Saturday night, both girls worked. And so Holly and I looked at each other and we're like, want to just go out to eat or something? And it's just, it's so weird after all these years.
1: It's like a little taste of emptiness.
0: It is. It's a little taste of what's to come when all when everybody leaves the nest and it's just me and her and two dogs and a fat badger cat. So there you go. I went out to eat, had some Mexican, had a nice time. So we want to

0: know what you did over the weekend. It's a Good Vibes Monday. We'll take your calls and comments starting at 8:30. But hey, let us know about what you did over the weekend. You can message us on our station app.
1: 98.1 K-Hawk. You handle

0: Number one for New Country from Josh Ross. Hate how you look. It's Brandon Cortland. And we hate it when places close, but we love it when places reopen under new management. And one of those places is the Loose Chain.
1: Yeah, so the Loose Chain is a bicycle bar. Mm-hmm. It's right off the Cedar Valley Nature Trail in Cedar Rapids, right off of Center Point Road.
0: Yes.
1: It used to be an auto shop, and then in 2023, they kind of revamped it into this little tiny bicycle bar, and it's got this nice outdoor patio area where they have seating and umbrellas. And then all of a sudden last summer, it closed.
0: Yeah.
1: There have been a lot of rumors as to why. We're not going to get into that. We're just going to tell you that it's reopened under new management.
0: Yeah.
1: And they've made some pretty big changes to the restaurant. First, well, not restaurant. It's just a bar.
0: Okay.
1: It's too small for a kitchen.
0: Sure, yeah.
1: But the outside has been painted black instead of gray, which it looks really cool. I drive by this place like every single day. And it looks really cool on the outside. But then they also have put in a brand new fancy handmade bar on the inside. It's like a horseshoe bar. And then they also brought back the outdoor patio with all sorts of seating. So I happened to drive by over the weekend and I'm like, whoa, I guess it must be open.
0: Yeah.
1: Because it was packed. So many people were out there this weekend.
0: Yeah, no, they picked the right time of the year to get this all wrapped up and reopened. So once again, the Loose Change announcing that they're open. They have different hours, is that right? Or they announced their hours.
1: They announced their hours. Yeah, they have all the updates on their Facebook page, yeah. But we also have some info for you over on our website. Yeah, they're open daily, so you can check them out. I know they have a happy hour. I know they already had some live music there this weekend on the outdoor stage. I'm sure there are plenty more events and other big things happening soon since okay. They're now officially open.
0: Okay. Loose Chain on your bike, not good. Loose Chain bar, good.
1: Yes.
0: So there you go.
1: Great place to stop and have an ice cold beverage.
0: All right. You can read more about the reopening and the new look of the Loose Chain. It's up on our app and our website. It's Brandon Cortland.
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0: Number one for New Country from Luke Combs. Days like these. It's Brandon Cortland. It's a Monday. Is your day like this? And it's another day where we really want you to pay attention to the codes that we give you. And if you enter them on our app, your reward could be an all-expense-paid trip to Nashville to see Megan Maroney in concert.
1: Yeah, we're going to fly you out there and put you up in a hotel and, of course, hook you up with concert tickets. And this show in Nashville is sold out.
0: We'll even fly you home.
1: Can you imagine we fly you out there and then we're like, bye, enjoy.
0: We'll get you there, but you're on your own.
1: You have to move there now.
0: Well, some people are like, fine, I guess I'm moving to Nashville.
1: Sounds good.
0: Yes, if you want to see this amazing concert experience on us, get those codes. We've got your first one every weekday morning coming up at 8:20. Okay? Set your alarm. Ours is set for just minutes before.
1: Hang on. Let me make sure it's set.
0: Okay. Here we
1: Thanks
0: go.
1: Thanks for the reminder.
0: Not a problem. 8:20, your first code to go see Megan Maroney in Nashville. It's Brandon Cortland.

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number one for New Country, it's Brandon Cortland and Morgan Wallen had to cancel a concert in Pittsburgh over the weekend and was getting a lot of heat online, undeservedly so. He responds and we'll explain coming up in about 6 minutes. She

0: number one for New Country, Dierks Bentley's Drunk on a Plane. It's Brayden and Cortland. Good morning. I remember one year when Dierks Bentley was at the Great Jones County Fair. This is many years ago. And there were a series of severe storms that were going to be moving through the area.
1: Shocking. That's never happened at the Great Jones County Fair.
0: And so we had to huddle together with fair organizers and make a decision on what to do. We that night decided to delay, not cancel the show. But I remember having to go out on stage and make that announcement. And people could either stay, take shelter, or they could leave.
1: That same thing happened with John Party a few years ago. Bob James and I took cover in the station truck and waited to see if he was going to go on.
0: Yeah, so weather can play havoc with shows, and Morgan Wallen thought that was going to happen to one of his concerts over the weekend in Pittsburgh, okay? And so he canceled the show Saturday night in Pittsburgh because of forecasted severe weather that was supposed to be moving through, high winds and the chance of isolated tornadoes.
1: Now, he decided to cancel it?
0: Well, of course he didn't. He didn't decide to do it. His team presented him with the information and said, hey, in an abundance of caution and safety, we probably should go ahead and cancel the show. So they did early in the day to let fans have plenty of warning that the show wouldn't be happening, which would suck if you bought tickets to that show, traveled all the way to Pittsburgh from God knows how far to see Morgan Wallen in concert, and then to find out that morning that the show was over. It would also then be very frustrating that as the afternoon and evening moved along, when said storms did not move in to the Pittsburgh area.
1: Mm.
0: Okay? And so that caused a bit of a backlash online. Enough so that Morgan actually took to his Instagram story yesterday and posted a very lengthy and detailed explanation of what happened, why he canceled the show, and this is a little bit of Morgan's statement yesterday.
2: I understand that wind and whatever else hasn't gotten to Pittsburgh yet. I know it has touched some of Pennsylvania, so my heart goes out to all those affected by it. But the truth of the matter is, I have a large stage that in those conditions could become fatal to a lot of folks around it. So I did the best I could with the information I had in that moment.
0: That's all you can do. You can do the best with the information you have at the moment.
1: That's just the risk of buying tickets to an outdoor show.
0: Yeah.
1: During the summer months. I mean, we all know what that's like here.
0: And I'll tell you what every touring artist probably thinks about. It's in the back of their mind. And that is the Sugarland incident at the 2011 Indiana State Fair,
1: mm-hmm.
0: where high winds ripped apart their stage and killed seven people and injured dozens more.
1: Yeah.
0: No artist wants that or any chance of that ever happening. And that's why they did what they did out of an abundance of caution.
1: But if they had canceled it later on,
0: that's the only
1: people
0: thing
1: also
0: I was
1: would
0: say.
1: Have been mad, too.
0: That's the only thing I was going to say. People said, well, why didn't he wait till later in the day when the forecast had improved? You're still taking a chance.
1: Because then when they cancel the show 1 hour to showtime,
0: yes.
1: you're going to be outraged and say, why didn't you give us more notice?
0: That's exactly right.
1: So it's
0: right.
1: like you just can't win.
0: No, you're damned if you do and damned if you don't.
1: And it's not Morgan Wallen's fault. It's Mother Nature's fault.
0: Exactly. Although Morgan has had a rough go on stage recently, malfunctioning pianos. And then apparently, I don't know if you saw the video
1: Haunted
0: over the weekend.
1: Piano.
0: He took a security guard's cell phone and flung it across the stage.
1: Cool.
0: Because they are not supposed to use their cell phones to video. They're supposed to do security. And so he was apparently not happy about that. So
1: awesome.
0: Morgan's like, I think I'm leaving Pennsylvania and I'm not coming back for a while. I ain't coming back.
1: Da-da-da-da.
0: Yeah, it all worked out. Anyway, it's Brayden Cortland.
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0: just before 7 on a Monday morning. It's Brady and Cortland. Coming up, our newly named Russell Dickerson contest. Thank you, Brian and Marion, who has coined it Roads to Russell.
1: Yeah, we've got a pretty easy game if you're a fan of Russell Dickerson.
0: Yeah, we're just going to play you a clip of one of Russell's hit songs, and you just have to name it. Pretty easy. We'll do that coming up in 10 minutes. By the way, his show coming up on June 26th in downtown Cedar Rapids.
1: That's soon.
0: Okay, your last chance to get tickets this week. Right now, Luke Combs, and She Got the Best of Me.

for New Country. It's Brandon Cortland. And if you want to get on the road to Russell Dickerson, we'll play that coming up in a couple minutes, right after Jimmy Buffett and Zach Brown Band. It's Knee Deep.

0: Number one for New Country, Knee Deep, Zach Brown Band with Jimmy Buffett. It's Brain and Cortland on a Monday morning. Oh, trying to get going here. And we have something that we think will get you moving. And that's tickets to go see Russell Dickerson. Get to be at the McGrath Amphitheater this month. June 26th is that show. It's a Friday night, Cortland.
1: Friday night, outdoor concert.
0: Uh-huh.
1: It's going to be wild in downtown Cedar Rapids.
0: WrestleMania is coming to town. And so,
1: yeah, brother.
0: Okay, I don't think he'll do that. Although he does have a belt.
1: Maybe.
0: So maybe he will. So we were looking for a name for our contest. Brian from Marion messaged us on our station app a while ago and just said, how about Roads to Russell? Okay.
1: Sounds good.
0: Love it.
1: Doesn't really describe the game, but that's not. Okay.
0: No. Basically, what we'll do is we're going to take a little clip from a Russell Dickerson hit song, and all you have to do is come up with the title of the song. Okay, it can be from anywhere, although I will say today that today's comes from the chorus.
1: Okay.
0: So we'll make it
1: you
0: easy.
1: You made it kicking pretty easy off. For a Monday.
0: Take a listen and come up with the title of this song.
2: I came to life when I first kissed you.
0: No?
1: I think I know it.
0: I'm pretty sure you do.
2: I came to life when I first kissed you.
0: First big radio hit.
1: That's what I was going to ask. Yep. Is this the first one?
0: Yes. All right, if you know the title of that song, be calling number 10 right now at 365-3698, or if you're in the Cedar Valley, 833-4985 for two tickets to go see Russell.

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3: The TV9 First Alert forecast. Showers and storms likely through the day today with highs in lower 80s. More of the same tonight. We'll drop to the upper 60s. Upper 80s. Chance of storms through the day Tuesday with a low of upper 60s. Warm and muggy Wednesday. Chance of storms with highs in the lower 90s. From the KCRG TV9 First Alert Weather Lab, I'm Justin Roberts. Now back to Brain and Cortland.
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Number one for new country, it's Brandon Cortland. About an hour from now, your first Megan Maroney Nashville flyaway code. Make sure you've got our app downloaded and ready to go. Here's Thomas Rhett. What's your favorite country song?

0: number one for new country from Jordan Davis and Turn This Truck Around. Good morning, it's Brandon Cortland. Well, one of the biggest sporting events in the world gets underway this week, and it's happening, most of it, a lot of it is happening right here in the United States. We're talking about the 2026 FIFA World Cup Soccer Tournament.
1: So the first game happens in Mexico City on Thursday.
0: Yep.
1: And then Friday, the first U.S. game is happening over in L.A. And I was reading about, you know, some of the goings-ons.
0: This is going to be an interesting World Cup.
1: Yeah.
0: There's a lot of things going on. Ticket prices among them, which we'll get to. It's the highest priced FIFA World Cup ever, by the way. But you were telling me something very specific to the stadium where the U.S. will play its first match on Friday.
1: This is the story from yesterday on the New York Post. They say that stadium employees are potentially going to be staging a walkout because there were deals that fell through for those workers. And so this could include cooks, concession workers, and bartenders. And they're expecting around 70,000 fans to show up for this game. So if all of these employees decide to leave, how are they even going to go on with the game? How are they going to get people in the stadium?
0: I don't know. Hopefully this is something they figure out before Friday.
1: Yeah, let's hope so.
0: So for the first time ever, FIFA is using dynamic or variable pricing when it comes to ticket sales. Yay, great news. We know all about that here in the U.S. when it comes to variable pricing for high

0: demand events. They say tickets for the opening match in Mexico City were about around $3,000 a ticket right now, which is the highest priced World Cup ever. And they said that for your lesser groups, where there aren't as many high-profile matchups, ticket prices will remain in the hundreds. But then, as, of course, the teams advance to the different stages and those matchups become more and more interesting, then, once again, prices will probably skyrocket into the thousands. And so they're really kind of saying this is not a World Cup event for the average soccer fan.
1: No.
0: Or the average sports fan.
1: It's kind of like the Super Bowl. I feel like
0: very
1: they're trying
0: so.
1: To make it more like the Super Bowl. I mean, there are halftime shows happening in all the different countries. And they have a puppy bowl. But it's called the World Pup.
0: The World Pup. Now, this is great.
1: I'm excited about this. So it's called the LG Channel's World Pup. It's going to premiere on June 10th. And you'll be able to watch 48 rescue puppies play soccer on any LG Smart TV or online from 12 different shelters and rescue organizations across the country. They're going to be representing 8 different national teams.
0: And just like the real game of soccer, I'm sure it'll end in a 0-0 tie.
1: Or all just a bunch of puppies all piling on top of each other. Like watching 4-year-olds play soccer.
0: Oh my gosh, watching kids. It's just like a scrum following a ball around the field.
1: The ball moves and all the kids move with it.
0: I just remember, because Chase played soccer for a few years. Kaylee played soccer a little longer. I just remember the evolution of just a group of kids following a ball. And then finally there are a few that start to figure out, oh, we can pass? It's amazing. You played soccer a ton when you were growing up and into high school, right?
1: Yeah.
0: Do you miss the sport? Do you watch any soccer at all? Will you watch the World Cup since it's such a huge event?
1: No, I'm not really into watching sports. I would go to a game if there was a game available to me to go to see it live, but I'm not big into watching sports. I would definitely prefer to watch the World Pup.
0: Okay. I watched a little bit of the friendly between the United States and Germany on Saturday and was played at Soldier Field in Chicago. Germany, one of the best teams in the world. They ended up beating the U.S. 2-1. Once again, a game that didn't matter. It was an exhibition. I think it was the final tune-up for both squads before they get set for the World Cup coming up this week. So I will watch. I love it when Team USA is involved. I believe the U.S. men's team is ranked 16th by FIFA. So hopefully we can come out of the group stage and advance, because I think that'll have Americans interested in soccer for just a little bit longer.
1: Yeah, I just don't ever see the World Cup and soccer being as big in the U.S. as it is in other countries. Like, nothing's ever going to beat football, right?
0: No, I don't think soccer has any ambition to beat the NFL in the U.S. However, it has definitely made huge strides in popularity. There are so many more kids playing soccer in the U.S. than there used to be. And you look at the fact that we have some of soccer's biggest stars coming and playing in our professional league, you know, Lionel Messi playing in Miami in our soccer league. I think that's huge for soccer exposure in the U.S. I know my daughter Kaylee still loves to watch and will follow the sport, even though she doesn't play anymore. So USA, USA, USA.
1: Oh, my gosh.
0: Friday. Let's go. Might not be able to get concessions, but we'll be able to watch the game. It's Braden Cortland.
2: Thanks for waking up with Brain and Cortland. 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It's Jess on the job. I'll see you soon. 98.1 K-Hawk.
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Number one for new country, it's Braden Corlin, the Zach Johnson Classic. At Elmcrest today is now delayed until 11 a.m. Why? Well, you guessed it, rain.

0: Number one for New Country, Russell Dickerson and Happened to Me. It's Brandon Cortland Rain again in downtown Cedar Rapids. Once again, the Zach Johnson Classic fundraising event was supposed to, gates were supposed to open at 7:45 this morning. That's not happening now. It's been pushed back to 11. If it rains tomorrow, that's fine. We will not delay Lister lunch. Fortunately for us, station truck has windshield wipers on it. So we will be able to safely make it.
1: Yay!
0: To Boondock, Santa Mosa. Oh, there's no delaying lunch. No delaying our latest trip to Anamosa.
1: It would take a lot for us to cancel lunch.
0: It really would. Congratulations to our winner, too, tomorrow. Rachel and her co-workers with the Anamosa Vet Clinic will be joining us.
1: Yeah. Mm-hmm. And we're going to talk smack about your cat the entire time.
0: And when she says your cat, she's talking about my cat.
1: Yes.
0: Can you violate HIPAA? By talking about somebody else's pet?
1: We talked about this on Friday. Okay. Your cat can't sign off, so it doesn't really matter.
0: Yeah, I know, but do you have to sign off? I don't know.
1: I just remember the last time we took the vet clinic and they were like, oh, Cora's your cat.
0: Oh, we know. We know all about her. She's sassy. All right, if you would like to win
1: She's more than sassy.
0: Yeah, sassy is being kind.
1: Also angry.
0: She's a badger. If you would like to win free lunch at Boondocks Anamosa, we're there the entire month of June. You've still got plenty of time to get entered and be a June winner, and you can get entered for Lister Lunch on our station app.
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0: after 8 on a rainy Monday morning. It's Brady Cortland. We want to hear about all your good things you did over the weekend, or maybe something else you're looking forward to in June. It's a Good Vibes Monday. 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
0: Country Quickie's on the way, too, including Taylor Swift breaking all kinds of streaming records with her new country single.
1: Right. Why are you saying it like that?
0: Some people are putting quotations marks. You know, there's a country version they released to country radio, and then there's the other version. I don't think they needed a country version. I think that we could just play the standard one. Anyway, time for our national anthem, brought to you by Dun Dun Services.
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number one for new country. It's Brandon Cortland, Randy Travis. A new album coming out soon, and it will not use AI. We'll explain during Country Quickies. Right now, Eli Young Band.

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1: Oh, all good news, I think, today, right? Starting off with Taylor Swift country news. Her new song from the Toy Story 5 soundtrack called I Knew It, I Knew You, which we played on Friday. You knew it was going to be big. Well, it's breaking streaming records all over the place. On Spotify, it's the most streamed country song in a single day by a female artist ever.
2: Wow.
1: On Apple Music, it's the biggest country single by any artist so far of 2026. And it also set the all-time record for the biggest soundtrack single by a first day streams. So Taylor's setting records. Once again, the song is called I Knew It, I Knew You from Toy Story 5. Now, the other big Taylor story that broke over the weekend is the fact that a number of sources say that she and Travis Kelce have set July 3rd as the wedding date, and the ceremony will be held at Madison Square Garden in New York City. A pretty public place.
2: Yeah, until, I didn't even know you could get married there.
1: if you have billions of dollars, you can get married anywhere, Corlin. But it's a private place. There are no windows, no paparazzi will be able to see in. Plus, apparently they're working with police in New York City and private security firms to close down all the streets around Madison Square Garden. And the guests can get in because you drive underground and park to get into Madison Square Garden.
2: Can you imagine the security?
1: Yeah. They said that invitations were not sent out via mail. They were texted.
2: Yeah.
1: So stay tuned for more details.
2: That's wild, soon. Though. That's yeah. So weird that they were like...
1: the most private person in the world.
2: They were like, we don't want the information getting out. And then they're like, surprise, we're getting married at Madison Square Garden.
1: One of the biggest and most famous arenas in the world. Anyway.
2: It's fine.
1: Yeah, it'll work out great.
2: Okay, so Alan Jackson, we all know that he's gearing up for his final concert. Yeah. It's a massive event at Nissan Stadium in Nashville. It's coming up on Saturday, June 27th. And if you're one of the many, many, many people who can't be there, don't worry, because it will eventually make it to TV.
1: Thank goodness.
2: The show, which of course sold out immediately and features about 8 million special guests, is going to have a TV special. Alan Jackson's social media account shared the news, writing, "Exciting news, Alan Jackson, the last show, will air later this year and stream next day on Peacock, celebrating the music memories and fans who have been part of the journey every step of the way. Stay tuned for date and time details so you don't miss this unforgettable evening." So we don't know when it's coming, but we know that it is.
1: That's awesome. I'm glad that we'll all get to see
2: it. Oh my gosh, yeah, it makes sense.
1: So Morgan Wallen is currently on his I'm Still the Problem tour. His album I'm the Problem is just a little over a year old, and he's been teasing that there's new music coming soon. And Morgan finally giving us a taste of it late last week, and over the weekend he released a clip of a new song, yet untitled, but check it out, new from Morgan Wallen.

0: announcement. Just, hey, I'm working on new stuff. Here's what it sounds like.
1: All right, and finally, during the grand opening of the Randy Travis Room at Nashville Palace last week, Randy Travis's wife, Mary, revealed that they have an entire album's worth of archived music from Randy Travis on the way, all recorded before his stroke in 2013. She said, quote, "We've got a full deck. We have a whole album coming out of archive music. It's stuff that he had sang before the stroke. It's been mastered, mixed, and ready to go. We'll be having a new album." Now, when asked about a potential time frame the release, all Mary said was that the album will be released by the end of the year. But this will mark the first album containing new, never-before-heard tracks from Randy since 2008.
0: Wow.
1: And his first full-length record in general since 2014. So we'll get hear Randy Travis, secret songs.
0: New music from Randy Travis. Love it. Those are your quickies this morning. It's Brandon Cortland. That alarm means that you're just a few minutes away from your first Megan Maroney Nashville Flyaway Code of the Day. Told you we set the alarm. We're serious about codes. It's Brandon Cortland.
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0: It is a jam. 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
1: A better life with Dr. Sanjay Gupta.
2: For the ninth year in a row, Finland has been named the happiest country in the world. That's according to the World Happiness Report put out every year by the Wellbeing Research Center at the University of Oxford in the UK. Two other Nordic nations, Iceland and Denmark, came in at numbers 2 and 3. Now, having spent quite a bit of time in these countries over my 2.5 decades as a journalist, I can tell you that this is not at all that surprising. There's an entirely different way of thinking in these countries. We before me, you might say. In other words, the mentality is less adversarial and much more, we're all in this together. One other interesting thing that came up was that no matter where someone lived, the more time they spent on social media, the less happy they were. Want to smile? It's simple. Put your phone away for a bit. I'm Dr. Sanjay Gupta, helping you live a better life.
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4: The TV9 First Alert forecast. Showers and storms likely through the day today with highs in lower 80s. More of the same tonight. We'll drop to the upper 60s. Upper 80s. Chance of storms through the day Tuesday with a low of upper 60s. Warm and muggy Wednesday. Chance of storms with highs in the lower 90s. From the KCRG TV9 First Alert Weather Lab, I'm Justin Roberts. Now back to Brain and Cortland.
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0: Country, Word for the Wind, Ella Langley, it's Brandon Cortland. Welcome to another Good Vibes Monday. Yeah, I know it's cloudy, it's raining out, it's Monday, but got to start off the week with some positivity, so we want to hear about something either that you did over the weekend, so maybe something you're looking forward to. It's up to you.
1: All right, why don't you start, Brain? What's going on?
0: Well, listen, we were at a pretty cool event yesterday. I don't know if you're going to talk about that, but shout out to both of my daughters. I officially now have another senior in high school.
1: Oh.
0: Carly is now a senior.
1: Yeah, we were talking about how she's going to do her hair for her senior photos.
0: Her senior photos are coming up this week, by the way. And I don't know if I can handle that. So I don't know. But Mom might have to do that one. But
1: don't worry. You still have one more kid after this.
0: So yeah, Kaylee, who is today starting off-season speed, strength, and conditioning up at the high school. And so she has been out of commission for a while. She had foot surgery last December.
1: Mm-hmm.
0: And so she has recovered from that. And so this will be the first time that she's doing speed and strength and conditioning since her surgery. And then she has volleyball open gym that starts tonight too. So she'll be back in the saddle, and she can't wait. She's itching to get out there. And now that her foot's feeling better. So, all right, good vibes. What do you got?
1: Well, I overspent a little bit this weekend, but I did end up getting something really, really cool at the Iowa Art Festival in Iowa City on Friday. So there was a stand and they had these clay flowers and they looked so realistic. Like you walked by and you would have thought it was a tent full of flowers, but they were all made from clay.
0: Okay.
1: They had all different kinds and sizes. And my friend and I happened to look at one of the shelves and there was a flower labeled Zelda, Silent Princess. And as you know, Zelda, Breath of the Wild is my favorite video game ever. And so I picked it up and I'm like, oh my gosh. And my friend said, no, that's mine. And I said, I found it first. It's mine. And we started fighting and the guy's like, hey, there's another one over there. So we both ended up getting these super realistic, beautiful depictions of flowers.
0: And they're made of clay.
1: Made of clay, which is the only type of flower I can keep alive.
0: However, this is so weird because it said to avoid putting it in what?
1: Sunlight.
0: Too much sunlight, yeah, because it'll melt the clay.
1: Yeah, so I got one of those and I was really excited about it and it's just, it's so cool. And then also, Tater celebrated his birthday
0: Saturday.
1: That's
0: awesome.
1: Got him a pupcake from Caitlin's Pupcakes. And then I also ended up, she threw a little party hat in the bag for him.
0: Yeah, he looked thrilled to be wearing that in the photo I saw.
1: Yeah, I put it on Facebook. That picture took like 10 minutes to take, and he was not pleased.
0: No,
1: but
0: no.
1: He got the pupcakes. So.
0: Boy, pets love hats, don't they?
1: Any really. Kind of clothing.
0: 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Let's kick off the week on a Good Vibes Monday. It's Brandon Cortland.

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3: Brandon Cortland on a Good Vibes Monday, taking your calls and comments on what the good things going on in your life. Shout out to our friend and longtime listener, Deb. Celebrated her 74th birthday yesterday.
4: Happy birthday.
3: Little Red Lobster with family yesterday. That's a good time.
4: Did you eat that many Cheddar Bay biscuits?
3: Mm-hmm. 74? God, I hope.
4: Yeah.
3: No.
4: I bet I could.
3: No, come on. Happy birthday,
4: I might
3: Deb.
4: Die, but I would do it.
3: I'd go down swinging.
4: Speaking of birthdays, Lucinda said my husband's 61st birthday was on Friday.
3: Awesome.
4: Happy birthday to him. What, we're just going to refer to him as Lucinda's husband because okay. We don't have an official name.
3: Well, that's how she refers to him. So.
4: And then we also have to give a shout out to Chad, who said my daughter and her team went 4-0 on Saturday and picked up their first ring. A perfect way to end the regular season and now getting ready for state in 2 weeks.
3: Softball, yeah.
4: Yeah.
3: Shout out to Haley from Waverly, who messaged us on our station app and said, my older brother had his wedding on Saturday, so we got to celebrate him and his girlfriend of 3 years and her daughter.
4: Aww.
3: Also, moved into our new house yesterday, all excited, just not excited to unpack everything.
4: Yeah, that's the worst part. You get in and then you're like, oh no, there's so much to do.
3: All right, if you have something you want to talk about, celebrate, recognize on a Good Vibes Monday, now is the time. 365-3698. Messages on the app or throw up a photo if you want to as well on our Facebook page. We love seeing those. Here's Luke Combs and Beer Never Broke My Heart. It's Brandon Cortland.

0: Number one for New Country, Tucker Wetmore's Brunette. Brandon Cortland on a Good Vibes Monday. Celebrate the good things going on in your life. Thanks, as always, for reaching out and sharing with us.
1: And thanks for the photos. Yeah. Your friend Bob shared a photo of his French bulldog, Thea. And she's getting all fixed up. She's going to get hernia surgery, and they're going to open up her canal so she can breathe better. I know. She's a squishy-faced dog, so they all typically have some sort of breathing issue.
0: Yeah, hopefully that'll make Thea breathe and feel a little bit better.
1: Oh.
0: Got a message from our friend Haley in Cedar Rapids, who said, I had a follow-up doctor appointment and was told that I don't have to wear the brace any longer from my bicep tendon surgery. So that's always great news. Getting close to normal. Maybe not quite, but we're closer to normal. That's all that counts.
1: And Stephanie said, my husband and I celebrated our 20th anniversary with pizza from Wigan Pen in Iowa City. Actual anniversary was the 3rd, but we both had to work, so we celebrated Sunday.
0: That's how you do it, yeah.
1: And she said, if you've never had pizza at the Wigan Pen, get there soon.
0: Yes, it's fantastic.
1: Oh, they have Detroit style. I love it.
0: Lonnie from Iowa City says, just got back from 3 days in Branson. Saw a whole lot of shows. That's awesome, Lonnie.
1: Where are all of our marathon runners or our half marathon
0: sleeping.
1: Our 10K?
0: They're resting.
1: Where are those guys?
0: I heard over 3,000 runners in Cedar Rapids yesterday.
1: I know quite a few people who ran.
0: I guess the most popular race was the half marathon, which is still half too long for me.
1: Yeah, that's. I would love to be there cheering people on.
0: There were a lot of people downtown especially. That was awesome to see.
1: Let's go get lunch.
0: Also, shout out to our listener in Oxford who just messaged us and said, my nephew left for the Marines yesterday and will be starting boot camp today.
1: Oh, boy. Paris Island, right?
0: Not sure for
1: Marines.
0: Certain. Yeah.
1: Yeah.
0: So shout out to your nephew for doing that. And thank you for his service and for joining the Marines. That's awesome. Thanks to everybody who reached out on a Good Vibes Monday. Remember, if you have something you want to share with us anytime, message us on our app, hit us up on Facebook. We'd love to hear from you, seeing those pictures. And your good vibes. It's Brandon Cortland.
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It's Brayden Cortland, 9 a.m. Country Kickstart, rolling along. And don't forget another Megan Maroney Nashville flyaway code coming your way at 10:20. Here's Shaboozy. 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

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Thanks to the plumbers.

0: acreage and beat of the music. Brandon Cortland wrapping it up here on a Monday.
1: A wet Monday.
0: Yeah.
1: A soggy Monday.
0: Just think of how wonderful everything's going to grow.
1: Yeah, but also think about how you don't have to do any yard work.
0: Well, at least while it's wet. I can't mow when it's this wet.
1: Sorry, although, can't do it.
0: Although if the sun, you know, peaks out this afternoon, that'll dry things out. Maybe enough to mow the front. I don't know. We'll have to wait and see.
1: No.
0: Just say no.
1: If it rains, you just go, oh, tomorrow.
0: The nice thing is we don't have to water the garden and the flowers every night. That has been a nice break.
1: I don't have to wash my windshield. That's really
0: nice. There you go. Free car wash.
1: Yeah.
0: All right. How about a dad joke to get us out of here on a Monday?
1: All right, Brain. What should you do if you get
0: rejected?
1: What should you do if you get rejected at the sunscreen company?
0: I don't know.
1: Reapply.
0: Okay. There you go. I mean, that was worth the wait.
1: Now, what do you do if you get rejected?
0: Read the joke over. Back tomorrow morning, bright and early at 5 a.m. Until then, have a great day. So long.

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0: 90.1 K-Hawk. Well, it's time to see Megan Maroney in Nashville. Hey, it's Jess. I'm on the job with you. Of course, it wasn't too long ago we gave you an opportunity to see Morgan Wallen. That is, don't we? And it just seems like we're sending you to see everyone. So Megan Maroney's Cloud 9 tour, it is sold out. It is going to Nashville at one point this summer, and that is where you are going to see this tour. 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So let's get you in to win. 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Just tap on that. Your code to plug in is 683. Once again, that code is 683, and that could punch your ticket to Music City to see Megan Maroney. 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

talking to Lainey Wilson at the ACM Awards years ago when she was like really gaining a lot of fame. And she said, it feels like I'm just holding on to a ski boat right now. And I'm on those skis. I think Ella Langley experiencing the same thing right now. Just hold on, girlfriend. Here's Jews in Texas.

get over this. The Folds of Honor celebrity softball game was last week. Zach Topp taking part, playing with a lit cigarette in his mouth. That just feels so 90s country star, doesn't it? Riley Green was also at that game. Here's

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1: When the Iowa men's basketball team reached the Elite Eight for the first time since 1987, they decided to take that court home with them. And that court is currently being installed at Carver Hawkeye Arena.
2: For the first time since 1983, the flooring is being removed from Carver Hawkeye Arena. But Iowa has promised fans that the new Maplewood court's overall look will remain very similar, with a few new design elements.
1: One design that will remain exactly the same is the 22 decal that marks where Caitlin Clark's three-point shot went in that set the all-time NCAA scoring mark. The Iowa men's and women's basketball team will first play on the new court in early November. Get more information on this story on the free-to-download 98.1 K-Hawk app.
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Would somebody check our board real quick? I just want to see how many days it's been since we had an incident with a piano and Morgan Wallen. Well, like 8 days now? Ooh, we are doing good. Okay, keep it up, team. Don't mess it up now. It's Jess. I'm on the job with you, making your Monday just a little bit better. Here's Chris Stapleton at Starting Over. We are 98.1 K-Hawk.

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we knew that Carrie Underwood was such a fan of Hannah Harper on American Idol. But, like, just because the show is done doesn't mean Carrie's not still a fan. In fact, she was all over Hannah Harper's Grand Ole Opry debut. We'll talk more in less than 10.

0: 98.1 K-Hawk. It's Ella Langley. It's Morgan Wallen. I can't love you anymore. My name is Jas. I'm on the job with you. And does it seem like more and more we're seeing mentorship in country music? I mean, we see Miranda Lambert with Ella Langley. I would say we've even saw that with Luke Combs and Cody Johnson. Now we're seeing Carrie Underwood really invest in Hannah Harper, who won American Idol, something that Carrie Underwood is also very familiar with. Well, she was at Hannah Harper's Grand Ole Opry debut last week, even sang on stage with her Hannah's song String Cheese. They did a duet version of it, and it was so good. And now Hannah's got her own tour that she's doing. She's opening for Lauren Elena this fall. Like, she is off and running on what I think is going to be a very long career in country music, just like Carrie.
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I know Mondays are not your favorite. 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Do not miss it. We are 98.1 K-Hawk. If you should-

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release week for Keith Urban. And while this might be a new project for Keith, the songs are not new. It is a Yacht Rock covers album from Keith Urban. And I have to say, I'm pretty excited to hear it when it arrives on Friday, because there's not a lot out there that Keith can't cover well.

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We're just over an hour away from another Megan Maroney code. 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

0: keep things 100 with you. I'm losing trust in Lainey Wilson. That is Phone Keys Wallet featuring John Mayer. He doesn't sing on the song, but he did all the guitar work. It's Jassim on your lunch hour, and that's where I'm starting to lose trust. I feel like Lainey's getting really good at hiding things, like her whole wedding. Now, okay, that was a personal thing. I knew she was going to keep it private. I just thought she was going to get married in June, not in May. Also, like this song that she's been teasing for quite some time, we had no idea there was going to be a feature on it. Now, granted, it's not a vocal feature, but still, there's a whole other artist on this song, and we never knew. Can we go back to the days where Lainey just tells us everything?
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I feel like that makes us really good friends. 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

Oh, you didn't forget about our date, right? 1:20, we're sending you to see Megan Maroney in Nashville. So you gotta be here for that, okay? Don't be late. I expect you to be punctual.

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1: An Iowa man who was pulled over on suspicion of drunk driving by Newton police has won his court case.
2: In 2022, 19-year-old Taven Galinakis was pulled over by Newton police and accused of driving under the influence. Even though his breathalyzer test found no trace of alcohol, the police and Taven disagreed about how he performed during the field sobriety test. He was released after being examined by another police officer.
1: Galinakis sued the city for the traffic stop along with the arresting officers. And last week, a federal judge in Des Moines ruled in his favor and awarded him $105,000 for emotional and punitive damages. The jury found the two officers were liable for both false arrest and violating the Constitution's Fourth Amendment, which protects citizens from unreasonable search and seizure. Get more information on this story on the free-to-download 98.1 KHAWK app.
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If it feels like your pulse is starting to speed up a little bit, it's probably because we're very close to another chance at seeing Megan Maroney in Nashville on her sold-out Cloud 9 tour. Thanks to our friends at Sony Music Nashville. We're taking care of everything. 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

hope you're ready to see Megan Maroney in Nashville because it's happening right now. That is Bailey Zimmerman, Chevy Silverado. My name is Jess. 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It's free, okay? Once the app is open, you'll see Megan Maroney in the trending bar. Tap on that and then plug this code in to win. Your code is 551. You got that? 551. And like I said, that just goes into the app and that's it. We're going to do all the heavy lifting here thanks to Sony Music Nashville. We'll book and pay for the airfare.

0: 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We'll book and pay for the hotel stay. And of course, you got tickets for you and your bestie. Your next chance to win is here at 4:20. 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
4: 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Last week, Jelly Roll said that his 18-year-old daughter was in Greece for her senior trip, where the drinking age is 18. 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

If you could pick another artist for Luke Bryan to work with, who would it be? And give me somebody like surprising. I never thought he'd do a song with George Burge, but here he is. It's Ride, Ride, Ride.

easy to cancel or postpone a show because you're sick, but Bailey Zimmerman had to do that at the end of May. He's feeling much better now. 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
1: When the Iowa men's basketball team reached the Elite Eight for the first time since 1987, they decided to take that court home with them. And that court is currently being installed at Carver Hawkeye Arena.
2: 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But Iowa has promised fans that the new Maplewood court's overall look will remain very similar with a few new design elements.
1: One design that will remain exactly the same is the 22 decal that marks where Caitlin Clark's three-point shot went in that set the all-time NCAA scoring mark. The Iowa men's and women's basketball team will first play on the new court in early November. Get more information on this story on the free-to-download 98.1 K-Hawk app.
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Nashville, one of my favorite towns, seeing Megan Maroney on her Cloud 9 tour. Love Megan Maroney. Love that her tour is sold out. It's a big deal that she's doing this tour, and you're going to see it with your bestie by your side. That just warms my heart. 420 is your chance to win right here.

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Sounds good to us. 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

this might sound a little bossy, but you better choose us at 420 because there's a chance for you to see Megan Maroney in Nashville. Thanks to our friends at Sony Music Nashville, we're taking care of your travel and we're hooking you up with tickets. So make sure you're here for your chance to win. I'm just being bossy for your benefit, okay?

0: Corey Kent with Co Wetzel. It's Rocky Mountain Low. My name is Jess. I'm on the job with you. My husband and I just did a date night recently to go see the Michael Jackson movie. I know we're a little late, but hey, we like a theater with less people and tons of popcorn. It was great. Is there a country artist you would like to see a movie made about? Well, we're about to get one of Shania Twain. We're going to see her life story played out on the big screen. We don't have a lot of details here, but we do know it is happening. It's being written, and Shania is serving as a producer on the project. So you know it's going to be authentic. Now, Shania started singing in bars when she was 8 years old. So there's going to be a lot of Shania history for them to cover.
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Right now, Luke Bryan, Country, and she knows it.

So what are we doing at 420? Aside from anxiously waiting for the workday to be over with, 420 is your chance to see Megan Moroney in Nashville. So I suggest at the very least, you just have us on.

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Okay, we got to talk about Dutton Ranch. Are you watching? What was with the leopard? Like, so many questions. I'm so confused. It felt so random. Almost like, hey guys, we have access to a leopard. We should just throw it in.

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0: That's the latest from Jason Aldean. Don't tell on me. It's Chrissy. And I asked you to share the best thing you did or saw over the weekend. Mine's simple. I watched my 15-year-old son put his phone away and just fish for hours. He did take it out to take pictures of the fish he caught, but I call it a big win. Janice said that she watched her granddaughter take her first steps. Wow. Erica told me on the app that she found an antique mirror at an estate sale this weekend. That's pretty cool. And Jerry said that he finally put his boat in the lake for the season. I love those. Keep sharing them.
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2: An Iowa man who was pulled over on suspicion of drunk driving by Newton police has won his court case.
3: In 2022, 19-year-old Taven Galanakis was pulled over by Newton police and accused of driving under the influence. Even though his breathalyzer test found no trace of alcohol, the police and Taven disagreed about how he performed during the field sobriety test. He was released after being examined by another police officer.
2: Galanakis sued the city for the traffic stop along with the arresting officers. And last week, a federal judge in Des Moines ruled in his favor and awarded him $105,000 for emotional and punitive damages. The jury found the two officers were liable for both false arrest and violating the Constitution's Fourth Amendment, which protects citizens from unreasonable search and seizure. Get more information on this story on the free-to-download 98.1 K-Hawk app.
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0: I'm Chrissy, and we play the most new country for your workday. I've got the Morgan Wallen and Ella Langley duet for Dana, listening on a wrap. The new one from Luke Combs, the latest from Kenny Chesney, and your chance to fly off to Nashville to see Megan Maroney. Another code is coming up.
1: She looks so pretty when her makeup on. You should hear her talking to her mama on the phone. Love it when she

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Who wants to go on a trip to see Megan Maroney's sold-out show in Music City? 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Another code on the way in just two songs.

That's Ellen Morgan. Their chemistry is so good in that song that fans at the live shows, when they perform it, have speculated that they may be in a relationship. I'm here to set the record straight. 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Hey, it's Chrissy. 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

Gary told me on the app that the best thing he did or saw over the weekend was when his daughters threw him a surprise birthday party. He said they all flew in and he thought he was going to the lake to fish, and they were already at the camp waiting for him. I love that story.

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I'm Chrissy. We play the most new country to get you home on your Monday. On the way, the latest from Lainey Wilson, the new one from Riley Green. But right now, it's Dustin Lynch.

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Hey, it's Chrissy. Tell me on the app. I want to know the time that you came in contact with wildlife. Boy, do I love these stories. I'll tell you mine, too. We'll share them in two songs.

0: Boy, do I love that song. That's Lainey Wilson's new one, Phone, Keys, Wallet. And I think she should add glasses. As you get older, you can't find those either. I love it, though. New music. Hey, it's Chrissy with The Drive Home. I asked you to tell me your stories about coming in contact with wildlife. I had a funny thing happen to me when I was on vacation once. Apparently, roosters and chickens run free in some places. And I was having breakfast outside. A rooster literally flew over me and then landed on my head and sat there. I really didn't know what to do, so I stood still. But I wonder if he was mad at me for eating eggs. It was breakfast. I was eating eggs. That's a true story. We'll talk about your wildlife encounters, so share them with us on the app.
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downtown. Your lipstick stained every coffee cup that I got in this house. The way you say I love you too's like rain on an old tin roof.

It's Chrissy. We're talking about your wildlife encounters. Wendy said that she was at the beach once and a seagull swooped down and grabbed the sandwich right out of her kid's hand. Yeah, those things are scavengers. The seagull, not your kid. It's new Riley Greeno.

We're sharing wildlife encounter stories. It's Chrissy. And Tony said that a deer came out of nowhere once, hit the side of his pickup truck, fell into the back of it, got up and jumped out and ran in the woods. Whoa. And the deer didn't even exchange insurance information. That's wrong.

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1: When the Iowa men's basketball team reached the Elite Eight for the first time since 1987, they decided to take that court home with them. And that court is currently being installed at Carver Hawkeye Arena.
2: For the first time since 1983, the flooring is being removed from Carver Hawkeye Arena. But Iowa has promised fans that the new Maplewood court's overall look will remain very similar with a few new design elements.
1: One design that will remain exactly the same is the 22 decal that marks where Caitlin Clark's three-point shot went in that set the all-time NCAA scoring mark. The Iowa men's and women's basketball team will first play on the new court in early November. Get more information on this story on the free-to-download 98.1 K-Hawk app.
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0: 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After...

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Thanks for having us on. 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

0: That's Megan Maroney and Beautiful Things. You can see her perform that live at Bridgestone Arena in Nashville. We take care of everything for you, too. All you have to do is collect those codes. 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Airfare, two nights hotel in Nashville, and tickets to Megan Maroney's sold-out Cloud 9 tour. The next shot at this amazing trip comes up in less than an hour with Evan Paul. 98.1
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